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2: 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And tasted the sweet perfume of the mountain grass I rolled down. I was younger then.

SR1. 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I know what's going on in your head, yeah.

It's the worm on a hook of my line. Yeah, I keep many females longing for a chance to win my heart with SEX and plenty.